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It was just two lovers sitting in the car, listening to Blonde, falling for each other. Pink and orange skies, feeling super childish. No Donald Glover. 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
4: 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Boone County saw record-breaking early voting numbers before Tuesday's primary election. County Clerk Brianna Lennon says her staff counted more than 7,600 no-excuse absentee ballots. That topped the 7,400 cast early during the pandemic election in August of 2020. Lennon had predicted a 40% voter turnout. The actual turnout was around 36%. Two 13-year-old girls are recovering after a UTV crash in Miller County Wednesday afternoon. The Missouri State Highway Patrol says the vehicle went off Warren School Road, struck an embankment, hit a tree, and overturned. Both girls suffered serious injuries and were taken to Lake Regional Hospital. A man is suspected of DWI after a crash in Camden County late Tuesday night. The Highway Patrol says 36-year-old Brandon Hunt of Max Creek was traveling west on Dock Ridgeway Road just before 10 p.m. The vehicle traveled off the right side of the road and struck a tree, leaving Hunt seriously injured. He was taken to Lake Regional Hospital. Officials are investigating him for suspected driving while intoxicated and failure to drive on the right half of the roadway, resulting in a crash. That's the latest from the KRCG 13 newsroom. I'm Tony Mullen. Have a great day. The best.

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1: I'm Stacey Johnson, and this is your Lake Expo News Cut. A 36-year-old Max Creek man was seriously hurt Tuesday night after his SUV went off the road and hit a tree. Highway Patrol says a crash happened shortly before 10 in the evening in Camden County. The man, who was reportedly not wearing a seatbelt, was taken to Lake Regional Hospital. Arrest records show 36-year-old Brandon Hunt could face a charge of driving while intoxicated. Drivers around Lake of the Ozarks should watch for heavier motorcycle traffic as members of the Hells Angels gather in the area for the club's USA Run. Local hotels reported a high number of bookings, and Lake Ozark Speedway has been rented for club events. Large groups of motorcycles were already seen on the strip this week. Lake Ozark Police Chief James Boren says officers will have an increased presence and urge drivers to stay alert. This has been your Lake Expo News Cut. All this news and more at lakeexpo.com.
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4: The flood watch shuts down at 10 this morning, and the rain will end this afternoon. We'll get to 87. Slight chance of overnight rain tonight, 72. And a chance of more rain tomorrow, 91. Boom.

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Oh, it's a little soggy for your Thursday morning. What's going on, Chris Boom Boom Cannon? You are hanging out with Mix 92.7. I'll hit you with some news to keep you informed. 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
4: AP News, I'm Marcela Sanchez. Iran says it's in the final stage of drafting an agreement on the Strait of Hormuz waterway with Oman. Speaking yesterday, Iran's foreign ministry spokesperson, Ismail Baghaei, said a joint statement will be issued, quote, if certain parties do not obstruct this process, apparently referring to the U.S. The agreement is likely to be contingent on the U.S. lifting its blockade on Iran's ports. An AP investigation reveals the Trump administration has detained dozens of parents and spouses of active duty U.S. troops, the AP's Ed Donahue reports.
5: Since Donald Trump took office for a second term, more than 50 family members have been detained, with at least six deported. That includes Army veteran Wilmer Trujillo's wife.
6: We would go once a year, and she would, go and check in, and they would tell her, okay, your stuff is in process. We see that. You have lawyers. We see that. Come back in a year.
5: Then
6: this time they decided to your wife is being deported.
5: Homeland Security Secretary Mark Wayne Mullen has intervened in a few cases after public backlash.
6: I can't explain why they're doing this, especially to service members, because we're all about loyalty. We're all about doing the right thing. I miss her. I miss her a lot.
5: The Pentagon declined comment on the AP's findings. I'm Ed Donahue.
4: Progressive Abdul El-Sayed won Michigan's Democratic nomination for U.S. Senate. El-Sayed narrowly defeated U.S. Representative Haley Stevens and will face Republican Mike Rogers in November. FIFA says it's apologized for errors made over Gianni Infantino's failed plan to sell stakes in the World Cup. FIFA also added that senior staff in attendance at a summit held in Morocco reaffirmed their full support for his presidency. More on this story at apnews.com. This is AP News.
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8: 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Boone County saw record-breaking early voting numbers before Tuesday's primary election. County Clerk Brianna Lennon says her staff counted more than 7,600 no-excuse absentee ballots. That topped the 7,400 cast early during the pandemic election in August of 2020. Lennon had predicted a 40% voter turnout. The actual turnout was around 36%. Two 13-year-old girls are recovering after a UTV crash in Miller County Wednesday afternoon. The Missouri State Highway Patrol says the vehicle went off Warren School Road, struck an embankment, hit a tree, and overturned. Both girls suffered serious injuries and were taken to Lake Regional Hospital. A man is suspected of DWI after a crash in Camden County late Tuesday night. The Highway Patrol says 36-year-old Brandon Hunt of Max Creek was traveling west on Dock Ridgeway Road just before 10 p.m. The vehicle traveled off the right side of the road and struck a tree, leaving Hunt seriously injured. He was taken to Lake Regional Hospital. Officials are investigating him for suspected driving while intoxicated and failure to drive on the right half of the roadway, resulting in a crash. That's the latest from the KRCG 13 newsroom. I'm Tony Mullen. Have a great day.
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10: Are you kidding me and all the other moms? It's the first week of August. 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
26: I swear this is not gossip. 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Hey, it's Chris Boom Boom Cannon. You are hanging out with Mix 92.7. The flood watch going to end at 10. The rain will end this afternoon, high 87. I know you've heard the phrase, there's no such thing as a dumb question. But you know what? Yes, there is. This is a real question someone asked.
11: Is it possible to fax cash to another person?
26: And this one.
13: So, for the Louisiana Purchase, how'd they get the land all the way over here from France?
26: Wow. And someone asked a below-the-knee amputee this.
14: So, how long will it take for your leg to grow back?
26: I rest my case. There are dumb questions being asked all the time.
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0: I'd like to tell you, thanks for getting your Thursday morning started with Mix 92.7. Keep the umbrella handy, okay? The flood watch is going to end at 10 o'clock. The rain is supposed to get out of here this afternoon, but it's going to come back overnight. 87 will be the high. Go ahead and start making weekend plans. Sunny and hot. And if you ask people to confess to the foods that they just can't say no to, you'll hear the same culprits over and over. Pizza, French fries, chocolate. Most have the perfect combination of fat, sugar, salt, and crunch that makes your brain want just one more. But this one food addiction is the worst. But it's delicious.
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Do not miss the COMC Kidpalooza. It's happening this Saturday, 10 to 1, at the Central Ozarks Medical Center in Camdenton. Free food, ice cream, games, prizes, and a lot more. And you don't have to be a patient of COMC. It's free, open to the public. Well, I don't think we need this, and there's no official date set for when this would launch, but MySpace is planning a potential comeback. Wow! I hope you're emotionally prepared for this. Think about it. Facebook starts political arguments, X starts public arguments, but MySpace? It's going to start family arguments. Because Aunt Linda got bumped out of your top 8.

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1: I'm Stacey Johnson, and this is your Lake Expo News Cut. A 36-year-old Max Creek man was seriously hurt Tuesday night after his SUV went off the road and hit a tree. Highway Patrol says a crash happened shortly before 10 in the evening in Camden County. The man, who was reportedly not wearing a seatbelt, was taken to Lake Regional Hospital. Arrest records show 36-year-old Brandon Hunt could face a charge of driving while intoxicated. Drivers around Lake of the Ozarks should watch for heavier motorcycle traffic as members of the Hells Angels gather in the area for the club's USA Run. Local hotels reported a high number of bookings, and Lake Ozark Speedway has been rented for club events. Large groups of motorcycles were already seen on the strip this week. Lake Ozark Police Chief James Boren says officers will have an increased presence and urge drivers to stay alert. This has been your Lake Expo News Cut. All this news and more at lakeexpo.com.
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Flood Watch shuts down at 10 this morning, and the rain will end this afternoon. We'll get to 87. Slight chance of overnight rain tonight, 72. And a chance of more rain tomorrow, 91.

0: It's you, me, and nothing but the hits on Mix 92.7. My name's Chris Boom Boom Cannon. Flood Watch is going to end at 10 o'clock this morning, and then the rain should end this afternoon at 87 the high. Go ahead and start making some weekend plans. It's going to be sunny and hot. So yesterday, Trish Creech and Sarah Wilson from Lake Regional stopped by, and I started by asking Sarah, what exciting news was coming out of Lake Regional?
1: Yeah, so one thing that Lake Regional has just opened is Express Care in Osage Beach. It is weekends only on Saturday and Sunday, but it's a great opportunity if you wake up on the weekend and your child has an earache or, you know, you're just not feeling quite right. It is a great option to kind of help expedite the care. Another thing that we had a record-breaking year for HKs, our golf tournament and benefit party that we have every year, and we raised over $190,000.
0: Oh, yes. Very nice.
1: So we are so proud of the foundation team and what they have brought into the hospital. That will go back into the hospital, and it will purchase cardiology equipment. And so we're really excited to bring cutting edge stuff to the area. With that, another thing that Foundation is doing is we have an upcoming memorial butterfly release, and I'm going to turn it over to Trish so she can talk about what it is and why we offer this and we encourage people to come out.
2: Thanks, Sarah, and thanks, Chris. Uh-huh. It is this event is one of those that really has, it's a simple event, I'll say that, but so deeply meaningful. And as Sarah had mentioned, it's our memorial butterfly release. We have all had those special loved ones that have passed on. And we take a moment on a Saturday in September. It's September 26th. And we come together and we have a live butterfly release in honor and in memory of them. And so it's a great opportunity just to celebrate their life. And this is put on with the tremendous support of our hospice team. So whether you've had care with Lake Regional Hospice or not, you can be a part of this event. You can honor your loved one at this event. We have a number of monarchs and painted lady butterflies. You know, we often get asked the butterfly, and the butterfly has such great symbolic meaning.
0: Right.
2: And so it's that that image of transformation and hope, and just that, you know, everything is going to be okay. We have an honorary family that has received care with our hospice team, and they officially get to release the butterflies. The program is one, as I mentioned, it's very simple but very meaningful. Start at 9, we are wrapped up by 10. We'll be at the Osage Beach Pond Pavilion.
0: Okay.
2: They're at Osage Beach City Park. They're next to the Outlet Mall, to kind of get reference of what park it is. And we have some music, we have some words of inspiration. Our hospice team will actually read the names of those names have been submitted to us. For $25, you can get listed on the program and then actually have the name of your loved one read during the event. And then we release the butterflies to this beautiful medley of songs. And it's just truly special.
0: That's awesome. The Memorial Butterfly Release, again, Saturday, September 26th at 9 o'clock at Osage Beach City Park Pond Pavilion. Go to lakeregional.com. You said all the info's there, right?
2: Absolutely, yes.
0: Trish Creech,
2: yeah.
0: Sarah Wilson, thank you guys for coming in.
2: Thanks so much.
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3: AP News, I'm Marcela Sanchez. Investigators are looking at why a plane was allowed to take off as President Trump's helicopter approached. The AP's Ed Donahue reports.
4: Marine One had left the White House with the president on board and was approaching Reagan National Airport near Washington Tuesday. It's an apparent violation of safety procedures put in place after last year's mid-air collision between an airliner and an Army helicopter in the same area. 67 people were killed. In this case, the airplane that took off was climbing above Marine One as the helicopter approached, so the two aircraft were not on a collision course. The FAA says the air traffic controller was in contact with both the commercial pilot and Marine One pilot at the time. The White House emphasizes President Trump was never in any danger. Ed Donahue, Washington.
3: Iran says it's in the final stage of drafting an agreement on the Strait of Hormuz. The strait is crucial to global shipping and energy supplies. President Trump has said a deal could be announced this week. The Israeli military says two soldiers have died in an explosion in southern Lebanon. This marks the first Israeli deaths since a truce with Hezbollah began in June. Israeli forces launched strikes in southern Lebanon, accusing Hezbollah of violating the ceasefire. Talks between Lebanese and Israeli negotiators in Rome were cut short due to the escalation. A Senate committee is set to vote today whether to hold Dr. Anthony Fauci in contempt of Congress and refer him to the Justice Department for potential prosecution. Fauci invoked his Fifth Amendment right against self-incrimination more than 100 times and refused to answer questions at a hearing last week focused on his handling of the COVID-19 pandemic. More on this and other stories at apnews.com. This is AP News.
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6: 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Boone County saw record-breaking early voting numbers before Tuesday's primary election. County Clerk Brianna Lennon says her staff counted more than 7,600 no-excuse absentee ballots. That topped the 7,400 cast early during the pandemic election in August of 2020. Lennon had predicted a 40% voter turnout. The actual turnout was around 36%. Two 13-year-old girls are recovering after a UTV crash in Miller County Wednesday afternoon. The Missouri State Highway Patrol says the vehicle went off Warren School Road, struck an embankment, hit a tree, and overturned. Both girls suffered serious injuries and were taken to Lake Regional Hospital. A man is suspected of DWI after a crash in Camden County late Tuesday night. The Highway Patrol says 36-year-old Brandon Hunt of Max Creek was traveling west on Dock Ridgeway Road just before 10 p.m. The vehicle traveled off the right side of the road and struck a tree, leaving Hunt seriously injured. He was taken to Lake Regional Hospital. Officials are investigating him for suspected driving while intoxicated and failure to drive on the right half of the roadway, resulting in a crash. That's the latest from the KRCG 13 newsroom. I'm Tony Mullen. Have a great day.
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10: Today's show is brought to you by Halloween candy displays that are already in stores. 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
25: I swear this is not gossip. You can win a $100 gift card to the Hy-Vee in Osage Beach at 845, because that's when we play the Hy-Vee Price is Right. Hey, it's Chris Boom Boom Cannon. You are hanging out with Mix 92.7. The flood watch going to end at 10. The rain will end this afternoon, high 87. I know you've heard the phrase, there's no such thing as a dumb question. But you know what? Yes, there is. This is a real question someone asked.
26: Is it possible to fax cash to another person?
25: And this one.
27: So, for the Louisiana Purchase, how'd they get the land all the way over here from France?
25: Wow. And someone asked a below-the-knee amputee this.
28: So, how long will it take for your leg to grow back?
25: I rest my case. There are dumb questions being asked all the time.

0: Thanks for waking up and starting your day with Mix 92.7. If you haven't gotten your first cup of coffee yet, drive safely there, okay? Flood watch until 10. Rain is going to end this afternoon, high 87. And you know, sometimes there are stories that don't make the front page. Those are the ones that make you question humanity. So what I do is I scoop them up, throw a punchline at the end, and you get this.
1: This is not headline news. It's National Root Beer Float Day, the treat that combines root beer and ice cream to create a delicious blend of cholesterol and diabetes. A steakhouse in Florida offers nude dining on the first Monday of every month and freshly steam-cleaned chairs on the first Tuesday of every month. An estate featured as Wayne Manor in the old Batman TV show hit the market.
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1: There's been a rash of shark sightings off of the New York coast. But they drop off south of there because even sharks know to avoid Jersey. And Sydney Sweeney's next movie will be The Legend of Sleepy Hollow, because the headless horseman is nothing without some pumpkins. This is not headline news.
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0: When you're looking for the hits, you have come to the right place. 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My name's Chris Boom Boom Cannon, and I want you to win free golf to play either the Ridge or the Cove at Lodge of Four Seasons. I'm talking about the hole-in-one hookup. Of course, you can book your tee time anytime at fourseasonsresort.com, but tomorrow morning at 9:30, I'm giving away free golf for two. You pick the Cove or the Ridge. Oh, I got to let you know, two things are happening today. It's National IPA Day, and it's Cycle to Work Day. Well, the second thing is completely ridiculous, but what would happen if you combine both of those things?
1: I like riding a bike, but I also like a good beer, and that's why I drink this, Cyclist's Beer. It's lighter than most beers, and when I'm done, I just throw the can. Because when I'm pedaling a $1,000 bike, I'm not slowing down to throw that in a trash can. Some bum will pick it up. Cyclist's Brew. It's new.
2: Will you move?
1: No, you are in my lane. Stupid cars.
3: I'm Stacy Johnson, and this is your Lake Expo News Cut. A 36-year-old Max Creek man was seriously hurt Tuesday night after his SUV went off the road and hit a tree. Highway Patrol says a crash happened shortly before 10 in the evening in Camden County. The man, who was reportedly not wearing a seatbelt, was taken to Lake Regional Hospital. Arrest records show 36-year-old Brandon Hunt could face a charge of driving while intoxicated. Drivers around Lake of the Ozarks should watch for heavier motorcycle traffic as members of the Hells Angels gather in the area for the club's USA Run. Local hotels reported a high number of bookings, and Lake Ozark Speedway has been rented for club events. Large groups of motorcycles were already seen on the strip this week. Lake Ozark Police Chief James Boren says officers will have an increased presence and urge drivers to stay alert. This has been your Lake Expo News Cut. All this news and more at lakeexpo.com.
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0: The flood watch shuts down at 10 this morning, and the rain will end this afternoon. We'll get to 87. Slight chance of overnight rain tonight, 72. And a chance of more rain tomorrow, 91.

0: I do appreciate you letting us be a backseat driver on your way to work. We are Mix 92.7. Flood watch going to end at 10. Rain supposed to end this afternoon. High 87. According to the clock here, it's time for the Mix 92.7 comedy and coffee break. Here's comedian Dusty Slay, who says because of growing up poor, he didn't miss out on certain things.
1: I never went camping growing up because, like I say, I grew up in a trailer, and we felt like we had a pretty good idea what camping was all about. We're like, nah, we already kind of live in a camper. We don't really need to take it down to a tent. You know? Like, we know what it's like to be poor. We're not trying to find out what it means to be homeless. Right? We're not trying to practice homelessness out here. A lot of people think I'm homeless. Like, if I go to a city with a lot of homeless people and I'm hanging around outside, people will think I'm homeless. It's happened quite a few times. One time I was in Austin, Texas, you know, and I was outside. I was dressed like this, you know, I was show ready. And I was sitting on this park bench and I was looking down and I heard someone say, excuse me. And I looked up and there was a little girl standing there with a brown paper sack in her hand. And she said, do you want a sandwich? Yeah, it was very sweet. And I did want a sandwich. So. It worked out. You know what I mean? My stomach was full, but my soul was empty. You know what I mean? I felt good, but not about myself.
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3: AP News, I'm Marcela Sanchez. Military officials say the majority of American troops wounded in the Iran war have suffered traumatic brain injuries. The lasting effects of these injuries are raising fresh concerns about the toll of the Iran war. Nearly 700 U.S. service members have been wounded by drone and missile attacks on bases in the Middle East and other fighting. The Pentagon's chief spokesman, Sean Parnell, last month called the vast majority of injuries over a two-week period minor concussions. Iran says it's in the final stage of drafting an agreement with Oman over the Strait of Hormuz. President Trump has said a deal could be announced this week. Iran has insisted on some measure of control over the strait, saying it will not go back to being an open international waterway, as it was before the war. A progressive Democrat has notched a massive win in Michigan. AP Washington correspondent Sagar Magani reports.
4: Abdul El-Sayed has won the party's Senate nomination after a bruising primary battle with Congresswoman Haley Stevens. That's a significant shift for Democrats. 8 years ago, El-Sayed was blown out in a gubernatorial primary. Now he and the progressive wing face real tests, uniting a divided party and beating GOP nominee Mike Rogers for a seat vital to Democrat chances of retaking the Senate. As votes were being counted last night, El-Sayed said the party has one goal, no matter who is the nominee.
5: To make sure that Mike Rogers never sees the inside of the U.S. Senate.
4: Sagar Magani, Washington.
3: U.S. futures were mixed ahead of key economic data and continued uncertainty about the conflict in Iran. SpaceX shares rose 3%. More on this and other stories at apnews.com. 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
6: Good morning from the KRCG 13 newsroom. I'm Tony Mullen with your morning headlines on Mix 92.7. Boone County saw record-breaking early voting numbers before Tuesday's primary election. County Clerk Brianna Lennon says her staff counted more than 7,600 no-excuse absentee ballots. That topped the 7,400 cast early during the pandemic election in August of 2020. Lennon had predicted a 40% voter turnout. The actual turnout was around 36%. Two 13-year-old girls are recovering after a UTV crash in Miller County Wednesday afternoon. The Missouri State Highway Patrol says the vehicle went off Warren School Road, struck an embankment, hit a tree, and overturned. Both girls suffered serious injuries and were taken to Lake Regional Hospital. A man is suspected of DWI after a crash in Camden County late Tuesday night. The Highway Patrol says 36-year-old Brandon Hunt of Max Creek was traveling west on Dock Ridgeway Road just before 10 p.m. The vehicle traveled off the right side of the road and struck a tree, leaving Hunt seriously injured. He was taken to Lake Regional Hospital. Officials are investigating him for suspected driving while intoxicated and failure to drive on the right half of the roadway, resulting in a crash. That's the latest from the KRCG 13 newsroom. I'm Tony Mullen. Have a great day.
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24: I swear this is not gossip. 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Hey, it's Chris Boom Boom Cannon. You are hanging out with Mix 92.7. The flood watch going to end at 10. The rain will end this afternoon. High 87. I know you've heard the phrase, there's no such thing as a dumb question. But you know what? Yes, there is. This is a real question someone asked.
2: Is it possible to fax cash to another person?
24: And this one.
9: So, for the Louisiana Purchase, how'd they get the land all the way over here from France?
24: Wow. And someone asked a below-the-knee amputee this.
2: So, how long will it take for your leg to grow back?
24: I rest my case. There are dumb questions being asked all.

0: It's you and me and nothing but the hits on Mix 92.7. Hi there, Chris Boom Boom Cannon. Flood watch, that's going to last until 10. The rain's going to end this afternoon, but there is a slight chance of more rain tonight and tomorrow. Sunny and hot, though, for the weekend. If you think about it, every day you're getting closer to back to school time. Now, for the parents, this is a wonderful time of year. And now there's a back-to-school sale that's just for mom and dad to help with your celebration.
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0: That is Lady Gaga and Bloody Mary on Mix 92.7. It's 8:29. Hey there, Chris Boom Boom Cannon. Make your plans now for this evening. Don't eat dinner at home. No. Have dinner at Bryan Auction in Osage Beach and then get ready to bring something home. It's another sneak peek. Starts at 5 and there's bound to be something there that you need. For example, why not bid on a fire truck to park in your driveway? Where did this thing come from, Rick?
1: This is Southwest Fire. They always donate stuff to us. Chief brings consigned stuff to us. The chief brings us some pretty freaking cool items at times. And this one's got an aerial gun on top. I mean, you can blast an inch and a half. I mean, if you've got problems with jet skis around your docks or fishermen, this thing, I like to fish around docks. It'll be sending me some stupid email. But this thing setting up on the hill can fix that problem.
0: Nice.
1: Inch and a half, probably 50, 75 yards. And in preferred parking. You talk about, you know, like handicap or front row parking. This thing, you can park it anywhere you want.
0: True.
1: One of our employees' daughters, a little girl, drove this thing around the other day with me, with her, of course. It, running the lights and siren, it was just a blast. That'll be on the block. A lot of stuff inside cars, I think we're about real close to the selling the Subaru way for the courts on that. And then if we're getting fire trucks and squad cars and things like that from local law enforcement and probate, we can probably sell your stuff okay as well.
0: I think so.
1: Because they're trusting us to do that. And then look at the sneak peek comes out on Tuesday night for Bryan Auction. There's a lot of cool stuff to do that. Comes out on Tuesday night for Bryan Auction. There's a lot of cool stuff in it, and of course featuring the fire truck. But

0: businesses here in the area that have given items. So keep track of that. And then the gun sale September 19th, like I mentioned. So that's pretty much it. BryantAuction.com, my friend.
1: All right. Well, have fun as always, and we'll chat next week, buddy.
0: Have a good day, buddy. Be safe.
1: You got it.
2: I'm Stacy Johnson, and this is your Lake Expo News Cut. A 36-year-old Max Creek man was seriously hurt Tuesday night after his SUV went off the road and hit a tree. Highway Patrol says a crash happened shortly before 10 in the evening in Camden County. The man, who was reportedly not wearing a seatbelt, was taken to Lake Regional Hospital. Arrest records show 36-year-old Brandon Hunt could face a charge of driving while intoxicated. Drivers around Lake of the Ozarks should watch for heavier motorcycle traffic as members of the Hells Angels gather in the area for the club's USA Run. Local hotels reported a high number of bookings, and Lake Ozark Speedway has been rented for club events. Large groups of motorcycles were already seen on the strip this week. Lake Ozark Police Chief James Boren says officers will have an increased presence and urge drivers to stay alert. This has been your Lake Expo News Cut. All this news and more at lakeexpo.com.
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4: The flood watch shuts down at 10 this morning, and the rain will end this afternoon. We'll get to 87. Slight chance of overnight rain tonight, 72. And a chance of more rain tomorrow, 91.

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0: Taylor Swift. That is Opalite on Mix 92.7. Well, the flood watch, we're going to kill that at 10. Fingers crossed. Rain is supposed to end this afternoon, 87. But as I've told you, go ahead and make some weekend plans. Going to be sunny and hot. Well, here we go. It is time to play the Hy-Vee Price is Right. 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
1: All right, good deal.
0: All right, let's get to it, Bud. 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

0: If you made it to work, good for you. If you were supposed to be at work at 9, you're a little late. So come on now. It's Mix 92.7. What's going on? Chris Boom Boom Cannon. Flood Watch going to end at 10, and the rain is supposed to end this afternoon. We'll get to 87. You know what? Let's appreciate the true heroes of television. The exhausted late-night joke writers. They carry the host on their back every night. Well, let's see what kind of jokes were being told last night. This is Late Night Laughs.
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0: I know you've got all sorts of different choices of who and what to listen to in the morning. I'd like to say thank you for sticking around and hanging out with Mix 92.7. Well, here's the latest news from NASA. They say a moon base will be a reality and we'll be living on the moon within 20 years. Huh. If you're tired of selling homes on Earth, I guess there's probably going to be a new job for you.
1: Ready to live in a home that's out of this world? Then you need Luna Realty. Imagine it, living in your brand new home on the moon. Well, that can be a reality with Luna Realty.
2: Nice. What kind of houses have been built up there?
1: None yet. But when they're built, oh man, you're going to love them. Imagine living on acres and acres of Luna dust. You'll never have to mow your lawn because there won't be a lawn. Just moon dust. Cool, huh?
2: Okay, but when will they build these houses?
1: Oh, I don't know if they ever will. But when they do, you can live on a golf course on the moon. You've seen that video of the guy hitting a golf ball on the moon, right? Well, on the moon, you can hit a golf ball like 400 miles. Wouldn't that be great?
2: Okay, when can I move in?
1: Probably never. Luna Realty. Buy your house on the moon today. Warning, everything I just said is hypothetical. You'll probably never be able to live on the moon. Please disregard this entire commercial.
3: 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It wakes me up and gets the day started right.
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0: The flood watch shuts down at 10 this morning, and the rain will end this afternoon. We'll get to 87. Slight chance of overnight rain tonight, 72. And a chance of more rain tomorrow, 91.

0: 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My name's Chris Boom Boom Cannon, and I want you to win free golf to play either the Ridge or the Cove at Lodge of Four Seasons. 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You pick the Cove or the Ridge. Oh, I got to let you know, two things are happening today. It's National IPA Day and it's Cycle to Work Day. Well, the second thing is completely ridiculous, but what would happen if you combine both of those things?
1: I like riding a bike, but I also like a good beer. And that's why I drink this, Cyclist's Beer. It's lighter than most beers. And when I'm done, I just throw the can. Because when I'm pedaling a $1,000 bike, I'm not slowing down to throw that in a trash can. Some bum will pick it up. Cyclist's Brew. It's new.
2: Will you move?
1: 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Stupid cars.
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Yes. That's Ray on Mix 92.7 looking for her MRS degree. What's an MBA good for anymore? There's some dispute over that. Coming up, we'll talk about it. One

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Hey there, Delilah. You're looking for a good time, maybe a little music, a little tea, some scones, perhaps. Coming up on August 30th, Sunrise Beetle Theater's English Tea is happening. You can get tickets at Sunrise Beach Little Theater and Community Center.com now.

0: too fancy. But an MBA considered it, honestly. But a new survey is saying that skipping business school and focusing on AI skills might be smarter as a move towards getting into the world of corporations and finance. Its survey found 86% of financial bosses think AI skills are more useful for new hires than a traditional business degree. That, I think, is sad, guys. Yeah. Well, coming up, we've got One Republic. Alex Clare is on the way on Mix 92.7. 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
0: See some of that standing water out there on the roads. There is a flood watch, so take care of yourselves, all right? Got a 50% chance we're going to see more showers and thunderstorms, and I feel like it looks like 100% out there right now. 87 heat index, 95 chance of showers and thunderstorms tonight. 72 the low. Tomorrow, more of the wet stuff with thunderstorms that'll make my dog insane. 91 for the high. Heat index is cooking. 101 degrees. What? For now? Well, it's a little bit rainy. 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

The National Weather Service in Pleasant Hill has issued a flash flood warning for Northern Cooper County, Southern Howard County, Central Saline County, until 1:15 p.m. At 10:14 a.m., Doppler radar indicated thunderstorms producing heavy rain across the warned area. Between 1 and 3 inches of rain have fallen in the past hour and a half. Additional rainfall amounts of 0.5 to 1.5 inches are possible in the warned area. Flash flooding is ongoing or expected to begin shortly. Expected hazards include flash flooding caused by thunderstorms. This is a radar-indicated threat. The following impacts are expected: flash flooding of small creeks and streams, urban areas, highways, streets and underpasses, as well as other poor drainage and low-lying areas. Some locations that will experience flash flooding include Marshall, Boonville, Fayette, Slater, New Franklin, Gilliam, Franklin, Wateridge, and Arrow Rock. Turn around, don't drown when encountering flooded roads. Most flood deaths occur in vehicles. Repeating, a flash flood warning has been issued until 1:15 p.m. for the following counties: in Missouri, Cooper and Howard,

It's Mix 92.7, Alex Claire to Anna Kendrick. You are the man. We are under a flash flood watch, so do take care out there, guys. 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

0: 92.7. Now, you've been watching women's sports, I'm sure of it, right? About the WNBA. Well, Sophie Cunningham, superstar with the Indiana Fever alongside Caitlin Clark over there, has been getting some attention for comments she made about transgender people playing in athletics. And she wants to get back on task and back to the game, she said recently on ESPN.
1: I know that people are not always going to align and agree. I totally understand that. But I think the most important thing is of having that respect, having that love, and pursuing peace in these conversations, in these debates, because I think that is healthy. Now, with that being said, I just hate how the basketball of it all, is just getting overshadowed. I think that you are seeing teams playing at the highest level they've ever played at. You see great basketball, the most elite level basketball this league has ever seen. And it just makes me sad that all this kind of drama and on things that truly don't matter are getting overshadowed, the basketball is getting overshadowed.
0: The Aces play the Fever today at 6 and the Sparks and Lynx at 8 and Tempo versus Fire at 9 o'clock. Getting back to those games. They are good games, by the way. Coming up, more great mix, and we've got it with Fitz and the Tantrums. 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

Mix 92.7 and Justin Bieber. Sorry, I'm not going to have to apologize to you next week when you realize you missed your shot to get a hole-in-one hookup with us. You've got it. Tomorrow morning, 9:30. 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And get that phone number down, 800-613-9993.

Benson Boone, Herb Stankel, Mix 92.7. Coming up after The Reason, talking about a brand new single from one epic diva. 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It's Mix 92.7.

such a nice sentiment. Getting together, maybe your forever love, like Beyonce's, Jay-Z and B got together for the Morning Dew Donk remix. You know what?

0: Yeah. So Crazy in Love, Drunk in Love, this time just Morning Dew. What do you think? Thumbs up, thumbs down, 800-613-9993. We've got Single Ladies coming up, and The Killers are next on Mix 92.7.
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8: It's just rainy for now. We've got a lot of it. And 95 is what it's going to feel like today with all this moisture in the air. 85, 87 that is for the actual high. Yeah, I'll just specific there. 72 degrees in the overnight. More showers and thunderstorms. More showers and thunderstorms, you say? Yes. Let's get them for tomorrow. At a high of around 91. For now, we've got 70 degrees on Mix 92.7 with the Killers and Somebody Told Me.

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1: The Wanted. I'm glad you came on Mix 92.7. Now the summer, you can see from here the end of it. I mean, you really can. But if you're like me, these bones of summer days are not your favorite. Extending the end of summer, a priority for me. Here's some ideas. You could go to the fair. It's coming up, the Show Me Stars and Stripes Missouri State Fair. And that is August 13th through 23rd. Yeah, coming right up. Try catching some shooting stars and make a wish, too, because you have to. Also, going out for an ice cream walk. We'll take a cone with you and just enjoy the heat of summer. And take yourself back to school shopping, even if you don't have any school-age kids. Just take yourself. Go get a new outfit. Get some notebooks. I mean, that's one of my favorite things, right? And you know what? We've got a great end-of-summer event happening on Saturday with us, so stick around. I'll give you the info on that on Mix 92.7.
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92.7 Chapel Roan, Big Pony Club. I gotta, you know, really compliment my friend Bob from Radio Retroactive KC. Yeah, they were in town last week at Bear Bottom Resort. This weekend, they will be at Captain Ron's. And the reason I'm thinking of him is because he actually, in an encore, the second encore, he did a solo of Pink Pony Club. It was amazing and epic. Shinedown's Unmixed.

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And isn't it ironic?

Alana, so ironic on Mix 92.7. Now, ironically enough, if it is even ironic, it seems like summer just started. And here we go, back to school. COMC has a Kidvalooza back to school event on Saturday, and you don't want to miss it. 10 to 1, they're going to have free food and ice cream and games and prizes and more. It's a kind of a fun little send-off for the summer and signals to the kids, it's time to get back to business. No more screwing around, sleeping in, all of that is over. You're going to put the hammer down. But after the party, okay? And when you're cleaning up, maybe getting things ready for the fall,

0: I knew you. Taylor Swift's song and contribution to Toy Story 5. I wonder if they'll end up back on top this weekend or probably continue to be Spider-Man, don't you think? Oh, yeah. Well, if you are looking around your home and thinking you need to tidy up, there are a few things that your Tango is saying that it's really a good idea to go ahead and get rid of. Or maybe just move this one. If your mirror is reflecting your bed, it's really bad feng shui. And there's an old wives' tale that says it's bad luck, too. I mean, even if you're kind of weird like that, you know, maybe that's just for a special occasion. Visible trash bins is a no-go. I hate that, actually. And work documents in the bedroom? I mean, come on. Don't work in the bedroom. At least, you know, move it to the kitchen table. Old calendars, no reason for that. My grandparents would save all of them. And chairs covered in clothes. I mean, I feel ya. I have the same thing. But we gotta go ahead and put the clothes away. Or just give them away, right? Aerosmith is coming up. It's Mix 92.7.
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11: It is wet out there, and your forecast is just going to stay that way for a while. As showers and thunderstorms before 3, and then 3 to 5, some more of it. And then heat index around 98, high 89, a chance for showers and thunderstorms for tonight after 8, and 72 the low. Then tomorrow, mostly sunny, except for we do still have low chance of showers and thunderstorms at 30%, 89 for the high, 99 with the heat index. Staying pretty cool for now, just 72 as Aerosmith is on your radio. 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

It's Mix 92.7. I'm Michael Jackson, the smooth criminal. Some just stupid. Check and see them on those guys. Right now it's Portishead at the Glory Box. 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

0: Mix 92.7 in Portis Head with Glory Box. Some weird stuff down to Florida. Surprise, surprise. Florida man facing felony charges after authorities say he threatened two repo workers trying to tow away his truck. Well, those guys probably have people threatening them all the time, to be honest with you. But 54-year-old Clifford Dean Duvall, special case. He got a tomahawk and started striking at the tow cable. And they said, the workers said that they feared for their safety. Clifford was arrested, even though he only intended to scare them into stopping repossession. He was arrested, though, and charged with those counts of aggravated assault with a deadly weapon. The tow cable is fine, but Mr. Duvall is being held on $30,000 bond. Mr. Jones, coming up. 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

Mix 92.7 with Huntrex Golden. Well, I'm very sad because my friend Bud Scott won the Hy-Vee Price is Right this morning. Well, I am happy for him. He forgot to invite me over for dinner. 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

92.7 Radioactive from Imagine Dragons. Well, I don't think it's radioactive, but it certainly is a horrible color of green after being promised that royal flag blue. Yeah. The DOJ, though, is dropping vandalism charges. It was more of them since the contractor has

0: Mooney 2.7 and Joe in the beginning. And you know, Joe Keery, the guy on that one. Of course, good friend of Sadie Sink, who he was in the cast with on Stranger Things. Now, Sadie Sink has moved on to what was, of course, the biggest movie of last weekend, easily. But the second biggest opening weekend of all time, right behind Avengers Endgame. And now, guess who's taking notice? Yeah, Joe and Anthony Russo, the Russo brothers, who directed Avengers Endgame. They posted out a congratulations to Spider-Man Brand New Day on their Instagram. And Spider-Man Brand New Day keeps on making and breaking records, earning $42 million on Tuesday. On a Tuesday, the biggest Tuesday ever at the domestic box office. I actually know some people who went and saw that one on Tuesday. So, no, it shouldn't be a surprise, right? But much awaited on that particular movie. And if you haven't seen it, my personal opinion is that you will not be disappointed at all. We've got Outkast coming up on Mix 92.7.
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4: Overcast skies out there. It could be a thunderstorm that I hear just a bit ago. That could be our neighbors unloading a car. I don't know. They've got a garage over there, right? Showers and thunderstorms, though, is kind of the norm. A 70% chance today. 89 for the high. Heat index, 98. As of yet, we're not even touching that. Got a chance of showers and thunderstorms for us tonight, and 72 for the low. 89 tomorrow, 30% chance of rain. And right now at 74, I don't even know how we're going to get to 89, but I'm not mad. 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

now. The night out, national night out for a lot of the country was this past Tuesday. But for Camdenton, they're doing it on Tuesday the 11th. Don't miss it. Face painting, prayer, the whole family's going to love that community building event. 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

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Yeah. 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They go, it feels like something's heating up. 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

0: And we're like, Senorita. Guys, it is really actually storming right now. It's kind of scared me. I hear a little bit of thunder and the rain is pouring down. And I know that my dog is at home just freaking out. She hates this stuff. I don't mind it too much, but driving in it is treacherous. So do take care while you're out there driving around. And, you know, there is an initiative right now to make it safer to get around in Osage Beach particularly, and they are looking for a little input from you on that one on Wednesday of next week. An open house on the Vision Zero Action Plan. It's from 4:30 to 6:30 at City Hall in Osage Beach. They're just looking for all the input they can get to make it safe out there. I hate working around an accident when I'm driving somewhere. I'd rather not do it. Let's help those guys get it right. Coming up with Coldplay a bit, it's Mix 92.7.
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myself. 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

0: While the heaviest rains might be done for the day, we could still see storms move through as we head into tonight. Otherwise, we will be mostly cloudy, low around 72. We should start tomorrow dry, but then showers and thunderstorms are possible in the afternoon. Mostly sunny skies for the most part and a high of 89, but the heat index value will be close to 100. It's 86 now.
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The National Weather Service in Springfield has issued a severe thunderstorm warning for northwestern Webster County, central Dallas County, southwestern Laclede County, until 3:30 p.m. Central Daylight Time. At 2:51 p.m. Central Daylight Time, a severe thunderstorm was located near Buffalo, moving east at 15 miles per hour. Expected hazards include 60 miles per hour wind gusts and half-dollar size hail. This is a radar-indicated threat. The following impacts are expected. Hail damage to vehicles is expected. Expect wind damage to roofs, siding, and trees. Locations impacted include Bennett Springs State Park, Buffalo, Conway, Bennett Springs, Windyville, Foose, March, Long Lane, and Charity. This includes Interstate 44 between mile markers 107 and 114. For your protection, move to an interior room on the lowest floor of a building. Torrential rainfall is occurring with this storm and may lead to flash flooding. Do not drive your vehicle through flooded roadways. Repeating, a severe thunderstorm warning has been issued until 3:30 p.m. Central Daylight Time for the following counties in Missouri, Dallas, Laclede, and Webster.

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0: The National Weather Service in Springfield has issued a severe thunderstorm warning for Webster County, southeastern Dallas County, Wright County, southern Laclede County, southeastern Greene County, until 4:15 p.m. Central Daylight Time. At 3:25 p.m. Central Daylight Time, severe thunderstorms were located along a line extending from near Conway to near Marshfield, moving east at 30 miles per hour. Expected hazards include 60 miles per hour wind gusts and quarter-size hail. This is a radar-indicated threat. The following impacts are expected. Hail damage to vehicles is expected. Expect wind damage to roofs, siding, and trees. Locations impacted include Marshfield, Mountain Grove, Rogersville, Seymour, Morgan, Mansfield, Fordland, Conway, Dawson, Norwood, Hartville, Nyangwa, Duncan, Diggins, Phillipsburg, Twin Bridges, Competition, Manies, Lynchburg, and Grove Spring. This includes Interstate 44 between mile markers 90 and 117 and near mile marker 120. For your protection, move to an interior room on the lowest floor of a building. Torrential rainfall is occurring with these storms and may lead to flash flooding. Do not drive your vehicle through flooded roadways. Repeating, a severe thunderstorm warning has been issued until 4:15 p.m. Central Daylight Time for the following counties in Missouri, Dallas, Greene, Laclede, Webster, and Wright.
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As we finally start to dry out, get ready. The heat is about to move back in with several days next week feeling close to 100 or even hotter. Tonight, more showers and a storm possible after 9. Mostly cloudy, low around 72. Tomorrow, showers and thunderstorms going to be possible in the afternoon. Otherwise, mostly sunny, high of 89. It'll feel more like about 98. 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

0: Dua Lipa has completed her first red carpet as a married woman. 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

0: You know, it's kind of hard to believe the kids head back to school in a couple of weeks. 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
2: When I was young, I fell in love.

So we could possibly see another round of showers and storms move through tonight after 9, low 72. Tomorrow, showers and thunderstorms will be possible in the afternoon. Otherwise, sunny and a high of 89. It'll feel more like about 98. 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
2: AP News, I'm Mike Hempen. President Trump has signed two executive actions on immigration. One aims to limit the number of people eligible for U.S. citizenship after being born in the country. The other seeks to curb birth tourism by increasing restrictions on visitors obtaining visas if they want to give birth in the U.S.
3: We had a very unfortunate decision in the Supreme Court concerning birthright. It was close, but a very, very unfortunate decision. So we're making adjustments because it's very unfair.
2: In June, the Supreme Court upheld a broad conception of birthright citizenship, rejecting Trump's previous efforts. Senator Mitch McConnell is returning to his house.
4: Kentucky Republican Senator Mitch McConnell says he's leaving a rehabilitation center and will continue his recovery from home. The 84-year-old former Senate Majority Leader was first admitted to a hospital almost 2 months ago. McConnell disclosed weeks later he fell and was undergoing physical therapy. He gave no specific date for his return to the Capitol, but senators are expected to leave Washington soon for the traditional August recess. McConnell's absence shrinks the Republican majority in the Senate. He is determined to finish out his seventh term, which ends in January. Ed Donahue, Washington.
2: Authorities say a dead body has been found inside a Central California home burned by a wildfire that investigators believe was accidentally started by sparks from a chainsaw. They will determine if the blaze contributed to the person's death. A 65-year-old man was arrested in connection with the fire, which destroyed seven structures in the Sierra Nevada foothills. Scientists say two dust storms that blanketed the Phoenix area in a thick haze this week were among the most intense to hit the region in years. The latest storm rolled in early Thursday, 3 days after the first one hit. This is AP News.
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Looks like we still might see some rain tonight. A shower or storm could be possible after 9. Low around 72. Tomorrow, showers and a thunderstorm are possible in the afternoon. Otherwise, sunny with a high of 89. It'll feel more like 98, though. 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

0: But so is something else. 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